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6: Here's a look at your weather forecast. Tonight, mostly cloudy with showers and thunderstorms. Humid with lows in the upper 60s. Tuesday, mostly cloudy and humid with highs in the lower 80s. Tuesday night, partly cloudy and humid with lows in the mid 60s. And Wednesday, partly sunny and hot with highs in the upper 80s. This has been a look at your WKYH weather forecast.
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0: Tom Petty and the Heartbreakers, and Don't Do Me Like That. There's a lady at a homeowners association that's telling the association not to do her like that. She's going viral. She's showing herself spray painting a dead bush green. That's because her HOA keeps charging her $45 penalties. Kind of a ingenious way around that. But anyway, the video she's recorded of herself is going viral. It's more than 7 million views so far. And some asked why she didn't just replace the dead bush. Don't know. Maybe it's just something between her and the HOA. But good to see him pushing back a little bit, don't you think?
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0: Rock and Roll Hall of Famers Deborah Harry and Blondie with Heart of Glass. As we get together another hour of great music for your Monday night, getting into the late hours here, let's celebrate with Dire Straits and Money for Nothing coming up next.
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3: Here's a look at your weather forecast. Tonight, mostly cloudy with showers and thunderstorms, humid with lows in the upper 60s. Tuesday, mostly cloudy and humid with highs in the lower 80s. Tuesday night, partly cloudy and humid with lows in the mid 60s. And Wednesday, partly sunny and hot with highs in the upper 80s. This has been a look at your WKYH weather forecast.
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mama, she got it sticking in the cameraman. And we could have some. And he's up there. What's that? Hawaiian noises. You better.

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1: Fox News, I'm Ted Lindner. A 60-day U.S. ceasefire with Iran expired today, but the agreement collapsed several weeks ago as violence continues on both sides, regardless of the deal. A permanent peace solution continues to evade negotiators.
2: President Trump is still sounding bullish, telling Fox News, quote, they should put up the white flag of surrender. President Trump clearly feels that the U.S. naval blockade is having a cumulative effect on Iran's economy.
1: Fox's Jonathan Hunt, and there's a possible new development in the death of actress Hayden Panettiere. A 911 dispatch recording referenced an apparent overdose and cardiac arrest Sunday. However, an overdose has not been confirmed as her cause of death. An autopsy found no signs of trauma, and the coroner said the official cause and manner of death remain pending further testing. Authorities say there are no signs of foul play. 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
3: Here's a look at your weather forecast. Tonight, mostly cloudy with showers and thunderstorms, humid with lows in the upper 60s. Tuesday, mostly cloudy and humid with highs in the lower 80s. Tuesday night, partly cloudy and humid with lows in the mid 60s. And Wednesday, partly sunny and hot with highs in the upper 80s. This has been a look at your WKYH weather forecast.
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0: Lover Boy on your radio and loving every minute of it here. Monday, I'm Ray Michaels. Nice to have you listening and singing along with these great tunes. We're not done yet. Got something from McCartney and Wings coming up. We'll play NXS and the Go-Go's too.
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3: Here's a look at your weather forecast. Tonight, mostly cloudy with showers and thunderstorms. Humid with lows in the upper 60s. Tuesday, mostly cloudy and humid with highs in the lower 80s. Tuesday night, partly cloudy and humid with lows in the mid 60s. And Wednesday, partly sunny and hot with highs in the upper 80s. This has been a look at your WKYH weather forecast.
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0: Playing classic hits back to back on Monday night with the Thin White Duke and Fame. Fame is but the crumbs of greatness, my friends. Keep that in mind. Think that over for a while and hang out for another long set of great music. We'll get things rocking in the USA with John Cougar Mellencamp next.
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6: Here's a look at your weather forecast. Tonight, mostly cloudy with showers and thunderstorms. Humid with lows in the upper 60s. Tuesday, mostly cloudy and humid with highs in the lower 80s. Tuesday night, partly cloudy and humid with lows in the mid 60s. And Wednesday, partly sunny and hot with highs in the upper 80s. This has been a look at your WKYH weather forecast.
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1: Fox News, I'm Sue Gosman. A 60-day ceasefire agreement with Iran expired today. With no deal in sight, President Trump now threatening to bomb Oman, claiming it may be standing in the way of an agreement.
2: President Trump is still sounding bullish, telling Fox News, quote, they should put up the white flag of surrender. President Trump clearly feels that the U.S. naval blockade is having a cumulative effect on Iran's economy.
1: Fox's Jonathan Hunt scheduled change, delaying the beginning of a Luigi Mangione's state trial for the murder of a healthcare CEO.
3: Mangione's state case in New York will not get underway September 8th as previously scheduled. It comes after last week's federal proceeding where Mangione pleaded guilty to stalking charges.
1: Fox's Gernal Scott. 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
4: Here's a look at your weather forecast. Tonight, mostly cloudy with showers and thunderstorms. Humid with lows in the upper 60s. Tuesday, mostly cloudy and humid with highs in the lower 80s. Tuesday night, partly cloudy and humid with lows in the mid 60s. And Wednesday, partly sunny and hot with highs in the upper 80s. This has been a look at your WKYH weather forecast.
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0: By far a star, you are an all-star, Smash Mouth. Bob Worthington here, taking you through the wee hours, leaving that nightlight on for you, and tucking on those dreams nice and tight and wishing you a sweet dream or two.
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5: WKYB. Here's a look at your weather forecast. Tonight, mostly cloudy with showers and thunderstorms. Humid with lows in the upper 60s. Tuesday, mostly cloudy and humid with highs in the lower 80s. Tuesday night, partly cloudy and humid with lows in the mid 60s. And Wednesday, partly sunny and hot with highs in the upper 80s. This has been a look at your WKYH weather forecast.
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0: Saying hi to Alan, the night watchman. Also, Mickey, one of our favorite truckers, listens to us whenever he's rolling through town. Hey, we appreciate that. Have Queen on the way. Also, Duran Duran.
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0: Rocking with Queen, it's Killer Queen. Bob Worthington here. Stick around, we'll shake it up like music in a blender with the Cars on the way.
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6: Here's a look at your weather forecast. Tonight, mostly cloudy with showers and thunderstorms. Humid with lows in the upper 60s. Tuesday, mostly cloudy and humid with highs in the lower 80s. Tuesday night, partly cloudy and humid with lows in the mid 60s. And Wednesday, partly sunny and hot with highs in the upper 80s. This has been a look at your WKYH weather forecast.
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1: Fox News, I'm Ted Lindner. There's a possible new development in the death of actress Hayden Panettiere. A 911 dispatch recording referenced an apparent overdose and cardiac arrest Sunday. However, an overdose has not been confirmed as her cause of death. An autopsy found no signs of trauma, and the coroner says the official cause and manner of death remain pending further testing. Authorities say there are no signs of foul play. She was just 36 years old. And a 60-day U.S. ceasefire with Iran expired Monday, but the agreement collapsed several weeks ago as violence continues on both sides regardless of the deal. A permanent peace solution continues to evade negotiators.
2: President Trump is still sounding bullish, telling Fox News, quote, they should put up the white flag of surrender. President Trump clearly feels that the U.S. naval blockade is having a cumulative effect on Iran's economy.
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3: Here's a look at your weather forecast. Tonight, mostly cloudy with showers and thunderstorms. Humid with lows in the upper 60s. Tuesday, mostly cloudy and humid with highs in the lower 80s. Tuesday night, partly cloudy and humid with lows in the mid 60s. And Wednesday, partly sunny and hot with highs in the upper 80s. This has been a look at your WKYH weather forecast.
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Thanks for telling a friend or two about us. We appreciate that. 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We appreciate you, brand new listeners. This is from Every Picture Tells a Story. The former soccer player, former gravedigger, Rod the Mod. It's Rod Stewart.

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0: Our late movie for you. Grab yourself some popcorn, some Junior Mints, maybe a Kit Kat bar or two from OMD and from the movie which starred Molly Ringwald, Pretty in Pink.
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8: Here's a look at your weather forecast. Tonight, mostly cloudy with showers and thunderstorms. Humid with lows in the upper 60s. Tuesday, mostly cloudy and humid with highs in the lower 80s. Tuesday night, partly cloudy and humid with lows in the mid 60s. And Wednesday, partly sunny and hot with highs in the upper 80s. This has been a look at your WKYH weather forecast.
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0: From the Lone Star State of Texas, ZZ Top, and she's got legs. Stick around, more great music for it, because it feels like the first time, and you'll remember it with Foreigner. Next.
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2: Here's a look at your weather forecast. Tonight, mostly cloudy with showers and thunderstorms. Humid with lows in the upper 60s. Tuesday, mostly cloudy and humid with highs in the lower 80s. Tuesday night, partly cloudy and humid with lows in the mid 60s. And Wednesday, partly sunny and hot with highs in the upper 80s. This has been a look at your WKYH weather forecast.
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1: Fox News, I'm Sue Gussman. 29 states are now suing Meta, accusing the social media giant of getting children hooked on its platforms like Facebook and Instagram.
2: The states accuse Meta of using addictive features like infinite scrolling, personalized recommendations, and constant notifications to keep young users coming back, even as the company knew about the potential for serious harm, including anxiety, depression, and sleep problems. Meta strongly denies that, saying, quote, "We stand by our record of creating strong protections for teens and look forward to making our case in court."
1: Fox's Claudia Cowan. Cleanup underway in Hawaii when a tropical storm slammed into the island.
3: The worst damage is on the Big Island, where more than 3 feet of rain turned streams into raging rivers, washing out roads and bridges and cutting off some communities there.
1: That's Fox's Katie Byrne reporting. 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
4: Here's a look at your weather forecast. Tonight, mostly cloudy with showers and thunderstorms. Humid with lows in the upper 60s. Tuesday, mostly cloudy and humid with highs in the lower 80s. Tuesday night, partly cloudy and humid with lows in the mid 60s. And Wednesday, partly sunny and hot with highs in the upper 80s. This has been a look at your WKYH weather forecast.
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From the third biggest selling album of all time, Hotel California, Life in the Fast Lane from the summer of 1977. Here's the biggest, baddest, and best for Lenny Kravitz. Originally

0: The breakfast of champions. Just pour some sugar on me. You're all set, but plenty of bacon included there. It's Def Leppard. Stick around. More great music for you. And please be careful. No texting and driving and no drinking and driving. Stay safe.
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8: Here's a look at your weather forecast. Tonight, mostly cloudy with showers and thunderstorms. Humid with lows in the upper 60s. Tuesday, mostly cloudy and humid with highs in the lower 80s. Tuesday night, partly cloudy and humid with lows in the mid 60s. And Wednesday, partly sunny and hot with highs in the upper 80s. This has been a look at your WKYH weather forecast.
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0: That's you too. Hey, Bob Worthington here. 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
3: Here's a look at your weather forecast. Tonight, mostly cloudy with showers and thunderstorms. Humid with lows in the upper 60s. Tuesday, mostly cloudy and humid with highs in the lower 80s. Tuesday night, partly cloudy and humid with lows in the mid 60s. And Wednesday, partly sunny and hot with highs in the upper 80s. This has been a look at your WKYH weather forecast.
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1: News. I'm Ted Linder. Cleanup continues in Hawaii after a tropical storm slammed into the islands this weekend.
2: The worst damage is on the Big Island, where more than 3 feet of rain turned streams into raging rivers, washing out roads and bridges and cutting off some communities there.
1: Fox's Katie Byrne. A 60-day U.S. ceasefire with Iran expired Monday, but the agreement collapsed several weeks ago as violence continues on both sides. Regardless of the deal, a permanent peace solution continues to evade negotiators.
3: President Trump is still sounding bullish, telling Fox News, quote, they should put up the white flag of surrender. President Trump clearly feels that the U.S. naval blockade is having a cumulative effect on Iran's economy.
1: Fox's Jonathan Hunt. In a possible new development in the death of actress Hayden Panettiere, a 911 dispatch recording referenced an apparent overdose. However, an overdose has not been confirmed. 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
4: Here's a look at your weather forecast. Tonight, mostly cloudy with showers and thunderstorms. Humid with lows in the upper 60s. Tuesday, mostly cloudy and humid with highs in the lower 80s. Tuesday night, partly cloudy and humid with lows in the mid 60s. And Wednesday, partly sunny and hot with highs in the upper 80s. This has been a look at your WKYH weather forecast.
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0: Originally done by Tommy James and Tommy James and the Shondells. He wrote it from a Midtown Manhattan hotel room, glancing across the street out of his window, a flashing Mutual of New York sign. Hence, Moni, and he came up with Moni Moni. Coming up, the last number one hit for George Harrison, also the Commodores, and much, much more.
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5: Here's a look at your weather forecast. Tonight, mostly cloudy with showers and thunderstorms, humid with lows in the upper 60s. Tuesday, mostly cloudy and humid with highs in the lower 80s. Tuesday night, partly cloudy and humid with lows in the mid 60s. And Wednesday, partly sunny and hot with highs in the upper 80s. This has been a look at your WKYH weather forecast.
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0: greatest rock and roll band, the Rolling Stones, and Miss Ya. Bob Worthington here. 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
3: Here's a look at your weather forecast. Tonight, mostly cloudy with showers and thunderstorms. Humid with lows in the upper 60s. Tuesday, mostly cloudy and humid with highs in the lower 80s. Tuesday night, partly cloudy and humid with lows in the mid 60s. And Wednesday, partly sunny and hot with highs in the upper 80s. This has been a look at your WKYH weather forecast.
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1: News. I'm Sue Gossman, the Treasury Department, looking at new ways to hurt Tehran economically after the Memorandum of Understanding expired.
2: Secretary Scott Bessent says that he's indicating he will add more economic measures announced as early as this week. The goal to further isolate Iran at the moment, the naval blockade for the Iranian ships is starving Iran for money it gets from oil. The sanctions currently in place, making sure that allies of the United States do not do business with Iran.
1: Fox Business's Edward Lawrence, U.S. continuing negotiations. Scheduling change is delaying the beginning of the Luigi Mangione state trial for the murder of a healthcare CEO.
3: Mangione's state case in New York will not get underway September 8th as previously scheduled. It comes after last week's federal proceeding where Mangione pleaded guilty to stalking charges.
1: Fox's Gernal Scott. 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
4: Here's a look at your weather forecast. Tonight, mostly cloudy with showers and thunderstorms, humid with lows in the upper 60s. Tuesday, mostly cloudy and humid with highs in the lower 80s. Tuesday night, partly cloudy and humid with lows in the mid 60s. And Wednesday, partly sunny and hot with highs in the upper 80s. This has been a look at your WKYH weather forecast.
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0: debut single from the debut album for the band Boston, More Than a Feeling. Stick around, John Fogerty and CCR, Bonnie Raitt, and much, much more.
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5: Here's a look at your weather forecast. Tonight, mostly cloudy with showers and thunderstorms. Humid with lows in the upper 60s. Tuesday, mostly cloudy and humid with highs in the lower 80s. Tuesday night, partly cloudy and humid with lows in the mid 60s. And Wednesday, partly sunny and hot with highs in the upper 80s. This has been a look at your WKYH weather forecast.
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7: Here's a look at your weather forecast. Tonight, mostly cloudy with showers and thunderstorms. Humid with lows in the upper 60s. Tuesday, mostly cloudy and humid with highs in the lower 80s. Tuesday night, partly cloudy and humid with lows in the mid 60s. And Wednesday, partly sunny and hot with highs in the upper 80s. This has been a look at your WKYH weather forecast.
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1: Fox News, I'm Ted Lindner. A 60-day U.S. ceasefire with Iran expired on Monday, but the agreement collapsed several weeks ago as violence continues on both sides regardless of the deal. A permanent peace solution continues to evade negotiators.
2: President Trump is still sounding bullish, telling Fox News, quote, they should put up the white flag of surrender. President Trump clearly feels that the U.S. naval blockade is having a cumulative effect on Iran's economy.
1: Fox's Jonathan Hunt. Cleanup underway in Hawaii after a tropical storm slammed into the islands this weekend.
3: The worst damage is on the Big Island, where more than 3 feet of rain turned streams into raging rivers, washing out roads and bridges and cutting off some communities there.
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4: Here's a look at your weather forecast. Tonight, mostly cloudy with showers and thunderstorms, humid with lows in the upper 60s. Tuesday, mostly cloudy and humid with highs in the lower 80s. Tuesday night, partly cloudy and humid with lows in the mid 60s. And Wednesday, partly sunny and hot with highs in the upper 80s. This has been a look at your WKYH weather forecast.
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3 hours of the morning and a brand new day. Hey, already, huh? Your Tuesday morning of fun. Let's move this week along, I say. Here's the Gin Blossoms. I'll follow you down.

0: 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Dan Hartman also had another hit called Instant Replay, if you'll recall. And that one, I Can Dream About You, from the movie Streets of Fire.
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3: Here's a look at your weather forecast. Tonight, mostly cloudy with showers and thunderstorms. Humid with lows in the upper 60s. Tuesday, mostly cloudy and humid with highs in the lower 80s. Tuesday night, partly cloudy and humid with lows in the mid 60s. And Wednesday, partly sunny and hot with highs in the upper 80s. This has been a look at your WKYH weather forecast.
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0: Summer 1984, where summer sounds best, right here. John Waite from the Babies and Missing You. Good morning, your Tuesday morning. Let's make it a great day.
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4: Here's a look at your weather forecast. Tonight, mostly cloudy with showers and thunderstorms. Humid with lows in the upper 60s. Tuesday, mostly cloudy and humid with highs in the lower 80s. Tuesday night, partly cloudy and humid with lows in the mid 60s. And Wednesday, partly sunny and hot with highs in the upper 80s. This has been a look at your WKYH weather forecast.
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0: many when you're out there on the working lunch. All right, if you are celebrating a birthday today, happy birthday to you from all of us. Enjoy your day. You share it with celebrity Dennis Leary from The Amazing Spider-Man, also Rescue Me, does some great comedy stuff. 69 for Dennis Bob Woodruff from ABC News, news anchor guy. 65 for him, Christian Slater. 57 from American History X and Fight Club, Edward Norton, 57 as well. And the guy that, you know, did the skit with Something in a Box, Andy Samberg from Brooklyn Nine-Nine and SNL. Andy is 48 today.
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5: This is Kentucky Farm Bureaus across Kentucky. KFB places a high priority on education. Matt Ingram says the state and associated counties have awarded a number of scholarships this year.
6: We support education from the earliest levels all the way up to those students that are going to things after high school. And if you look at the organization collectively, that's the state organization, but also the county farm bureaus, 120 county farm bureaus across the whole state. We awarded 634 Kentucky high school seniors with scholarships totaling $980,750. So just a little shy of $1 million that the Farm Bureau organization as a whole reinvested into the youth of Kentucky for this next year.
5: From Ag in the Classroom to leadership competition to the EIFL program, as well as collegiate Farm Bureau chapters, KFB invests in tomorrow's leaders. This is Across Kentucky.
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0: house and just what I needed. Yeah, another cup of Joe off to the coffee machine. Back in a few with another great set of classic hits that'll kick off with the Thompson Twins next.
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2: Welcome to the Commonwealth Minute. 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
3: The economic fallout from former President Obama's coal policies have been devastating to eastern Kentucky. But President Trump is seeking to reinvigorate the industry. Last week, the Trump administration announced $180 million worth of grants for mining education. Some of this money is coming to the Commonwealth through the funding of a workforce development program at the University of Kentucky. With the advent of massive data centers, energy demands are higher than ever. The president also says that the U.S. is losing a mining race with China, which graduates nearly 18 times more mining engineers per year than we do, meaning that coal is not only important to a flourishing Kentucky economy, but also to our national sovereignty and ongoing energy independence.
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1: Fox News, I'm CJ Papa. Primary day in Florida and Alaska where there could be some confusion on the ballot.
2: Both named Dan Sullivan against each other. That includes the incumbent, Dan Sullivan, who is seeking a third term. The race also includes former Congresswoman Mary Peltola. In South Florida, the 25th Congressional District, DSA-backed candidate Oliver Larkin is challenging Democratic Representative Jared Moskowitz.
1: Fox's Alex Hogan reporting. President Trump's senior advisor Jared Kushner speaking exclusively to Fox's Trey Yingst.
3: Has the Trump administration ruled out recognizing a Palestinian state?
4: I think before we could even talk about the political nature of a state, what we want to see is that the Palestinians can govern themselves. And I think that with the PA, they fall very, very short on the standard.
1: President Trump saying the U.S. is not looking to extend the memorandum of understanding with Iran. 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
5: With news, I'm Jamie Johnson. Kentucky Power and Appalachian Power are planning upgrades to the electric transmission system in Lawrence and Johnson counties, along with Wayne County, West Virginia. The Big Sandy Thelma Transmission Improvements Project would rebuild about 26 miles of transmission line. The project would replace 1960s-era infrastructure that has experienced outages in recent years. An open house will be held to share the proposal to the public. If approved, construction is expected to begin in the fall of 2029. A new outdoor heritage exhibit at Warfield City Park is celebrating Martin County's coal and railroad history. The Himmler Heritage Exhibit, titled Tracks Through Time, centers around the city's X-357 caboose. The exhibit features historic photos, artifacts, and displays highlighting Hungarian immigrant Martin Himmler, who founded Himmler Coal Company and the community of Himmlerville, which is now known as Beauty. Project also includes a replica Himmler Coal Company coal cart and was developed through a partnership of local officials, volunteers, and community organizations with funding from the America 250 Kentucky Grant Program. And the Kentucky State Fair is returning this week. The fair, which takes place at the Kentucky Exposition Center in Louisville, features pageants, vendors, live music, food, drinks, exhibits, and more. This year, special exhibits and patriotic-themed events will take place in honor of America's 250th birthday. The fair begins on Thursday, August 20th, and runs through Sunday, August 30th. With news, I'm Jamie Johnson. In local funeral announcements, services for James Ronald Peck, 83 of Stambo, who passed away Wednesday. Services today at 2 at the Phelps & Son Funeral Home with burial in the Chandler Peck Cemetery at Stambo. Visitation after 12 noon today at Phelps & Son Funeral Home. And services for David Adams, 73 of Sitka, who passed away Saturday. Services Friday at noon at the Jones Preston Funeral Home with burial in the Highland Memorial Park. Visitation after 5 p.m. Thursday at Jones Preston Funeral Home. Partly cloudy for today. Also, an isolated shower this afternoon is possible. Humid, a daytime high pushing the low to mid 80s. Tonight, mostly clear, muggy, nighttime low in the mid 60s. On Wednesday, a mix of clouds and sunshine. Gonna be hot, a daytime high near 90. And rain chances return by Thursday. A mix of clouds and sunshine, afternoon showers, and a high in the mid 80s. Paintsville's home for classic hits, 99.3 WKYH.
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0: You know, with all the other crazy stuff that we've got to do on the daily, paying bills, going to work, taking care of the kids, the house and everything, what do you think about getting rid of the penny? You know, the House of Representatives and the Senate have passed their own versions of the Common Sense Act. That's the one that gets rid of the penny altogether, but we haven't gotten it all ironed out yet. So it hasn't been, written down in stone, I guess. They would say there was a story that popped up this morning that the government now has taken a look at getting rid of the penny. They go, wow, okay, we get rid of the penny, and then we have nickels. So, right, you round up, you round down, everybody has a nickel. But here's the kicker on this deal. They have found that it is expensive to make a nickel. It costs 13.8 cents to produce the nickel. They say that's going to increase demand for nickels and everyday cash purchases, which how much cash is really going around anymore any days? They say that will worsen the manufacturing losses. Now the Common Sense Act is going to allow the Treasury to test cheaper metals for minting nickels. Oh, boy. Did they not think about this stuff? You get rid of one thing, that increases the other thing. You know, it's like this and then that. Overall, by the way, there is another bill that is out there right now, kind of stalled in a House committee that would pause nickel production entirely. So we get rid of the penny and the nickel, and then we're left with the lowly dime. Would you rather have a nickel or a dime? I like nickels better. I don't know. If you get rid of nickels and dimes, then it's quarters. Where does it end?
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8: Partly cloudy for today. Also, an isolated shower this afternoon is possible. Humid, a daytime high pushing the low to mid 80s. Tonight, mostly clear, muggy, nighttime low in the mid 60s. On Wednesday, a mix of clouds and sunshine, gonna be hot, a daytime high near 90, and rain chances return by Thursday. A mix of clouds and sunshine, afternoon showers, and a high in the mid 80s. 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

0: You know, each morning before the show gets underway, let's do one last scroll through the interwebs. I kind of saw this, I'm going to call it a mindless list. It's still kind of fun, though. It's the top-selling salad dressings so far this year. All right, and I'll name off like the top six. All right, but I'm going to throw this out there. Does it matter what the brand is? Are you good, you know, with Walmart brand or store brand, or does it have to be name brand? Number six on this list, blue cheese. That is the sixth best selling salad dressing. I'm going to go. It's got to be name brand overall on that. One of my favorites is Marie's. I don't know, something we got in Seattle a bunch. Thousand Island, five balsamic vinaigrette. I kind of call those generic. How about you? Got to be a name brand on that. Caesar, is it three? I usually get Caesar salad when I'm out somewhere, so I don't know what brand that they use. Probably generic. Italian, is it two? My favorite on that is Wishbone. It's a name from the 70s. It's like ordering a tab when you go out. And what do you think the number one selling salad dressing is so far for this year? Oh yeah, it's the one that all the Europeans were loving while they were here for World Cup soccer. Ranch at number one. Are you a generic ranch person? Are you a bougie? And you got to go straight to Hidden Valley. Yeah, Hidden Valley Ranch. That is where I'm going. I don't know, something to think about this morning.
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2: Cincinnati Reds split a doubleheader yesterday with the St. Louis Cardinals. The Cardinals took game number one 2-1. The Reds had just three hits in game number one. Reds bounced back with 13 hits in game number two as they beat the Cardinals 6-5 in 10 innings. The Cincinnati Reds are now 60-65. The Reds are back home tonight. They'll take on the Cardinals. Andrew Abbott on the bump. He's 6-7. Kentucky and Louisville volleyball teams will open up in the ABCA first serve this weekend in Milwaukee. The Louisville Cardinals will play 8th-ranked Texas A&M on Friday and 6th-ranked Wisconsin Saturday. Kentucky volleyball team is set to play number 6 Wisconsin Friday, number 4 Pittsburgh on Sunday.
1: 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I'm Chuck Sanders, WKYH.
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0: undone. Well, we are in fair season, and this weekend at Beaver, Oklahoma is the Beaver County Fair, and they've got something pretty interesting happening there. It is the 2026 World Cow Chip Throwing Championship. Is it going to be on ESPN The Ocho? I don't know. And they show all kinds of crazy stuff on there, but I'm not sure if they're sending cameras out. You could just imagine how this goes down. You get to choose your own chip out of a wagon. You cannot modify it in any way. It's got to be at least 6 inches in diameter. It's dry, obviously. If your chip breaks up in midair, the piece traveling the farthest is the one that is officially counted. Cannot wear gloves while throwing your cow dung chips. This sounds like something that goes on like after the night concert. Everyone's had a few beverages, you know, you're full of fair food, and then you're out there a little tipsy throwing cow chips. You get two throws, by the way, so I guess you get to choose two chips, and of course the goal to throw your chip as far as possible. By the way, what is the world record for throwing a cow chip? 185 feet 5 inches.
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3: Partly cloudy for today. Also, an isolated shower this afternoon is possible. Humid at daytime high, pushing the low to mid 80s. Today, mostly clear, muggy, nighttime low in the mid 60s. On Wednesday, a mix of clouds and sunshine. Going to be hot, a daytime high near 90. And rain chances return by Thursday. A mix of clouds and sunshine, afternoon showers, and a high in the mid 80s. Baseball's home for classic hits. 99.3 WKYH.
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2: News. I'm Gianna Gelosi. It's primary day in Alaska, Florida, Wyoming, and Alaska. It's a tale of two Dan Sullivans.
3: Dan, Jay Sullivan is a retired teacher who's challenging sitting Republican Senator Dan S. Sullivan. Dan, Jay Sullivan claims his campaign is for real, but he's being accused of running simply to confuse voters.
2: It's Fox's Matt Finn in Florida. Democratic Socialist on the ballot.
4: In South Florida, the 25th Congressional District, DSA-backed candidate Oliver Larkin is challenging Democratic Representative Jared Moskowitz, making immigration enforcement a central issue. And in Florida's redrawn 20th Congressional District, self-described Democratic Socialist Elijah Manley is challenging longtime Democrat Debbie Wasserman Schultz.
2: Fox's Alex Hogan opening statements today in a federal case accusing Meta of deliberately making Facebook and Instagram addicted to children. 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
5: Partly cloudy for today. Also, an isolated shower this afternoon is possible. Humid, a daytime high pushing the low to mid 80s. Today, mostly clear, muggy, nighttime low in the mid 60s. On Wednesday, a mix of clouds and sunshine. Gonna be hot, a daytime high near 90. And rain chances return by Thursday. A mix of clouds and sunshine, afternoon showers, and a high in the mid 80s. 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

0: All right, ready for trivia this morning? It's our Who Knew question of the day. And this is the number of dates that the average person goes on before they get married. I'm assuming this is everything from middle school. You know, do you want to go to the roller skating rink? Do you want to ride bikes and go get ice cream or candy at the 7-Eleven or the Wawa? But how many dates does the average person go on before getting married? 0 to 25? Let's say 25 to 50 or 50 to 100. How many dates does the average person go on before they get married?
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5: Partly cloudy for today. Also, an isolated shower this afternoon is possible. Humid, a daytime high pushing the low to mid 80s. Tonight, mostly clear, muggy, nighttime low in the mid 60s. On Wednesday, a mix of clouds and sunshine. Gonna be hot, a daytime high near 90. And rain chances return by Thursday. A mix of clouds and sunshine, afternoon showers, and a high in the mid 80s. 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

0: Billy Joel and Only the Good Die Young. All right, Bon Jovi coming up here in just a couple of minutes. We got Steely Dan ready to go as well. You got a guess for today's Hoot New question? This is the number of dates the average person goes on before they get married. The number of dates the average person goes on before they get married. Now, there's a couple of ways to think about this. I was thinking about it. Is it dates? You know, are we including, you know, middle school stuff? You know, you go to the dance, you go to the roller skating rink, you ride your bikes, you go get sundaes, or you go get some candy at the Wawa, whatever it might be, all the way up through courtship and then getting married? I don't know. I saw this online, and is the number between 0 and 25, 25 to 50, or 50 to 100, somewhere in there? If you said the last one, as I gave you a clue earlier, you'd be right. They say 92 is the number of dates the average person goes on before getting married. My wife and I dated a few years before we got married. And then, of course, you get engaged. It's like a year later. So every time you go out, is that a date? I wonder if that is how they're counting it. But they say 92. 92 is the number of dates that the average person goes on before getting married.
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0: Well, thanks for listening on this Tuesday morning, Jim. Here, another great set of classic hits ready to go. 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
2: Partly cloudy for today. Also, an isolated shower this afternoon is possible. Humid, a daytime high pushing the low to mid 80s. Tonight, mostly clear, muggy, nighttime low in the mid 60s. On Wednesday, a mix of clouds and sunshine. Going to be hot, a daytime high near 90. And rain chances return by Thursday. A mix of clouds and sunshine, afternoon showers, and a high in the mid 80s. 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
2: I'm Dave Anthony, Fox News. That's what President Trump is telling voters in Alaska on primary day, warning them not to back an imposter in a Senate race with about a dozen candidates.
3: Two of them are named Dan Sullivan. Dan J. Sullivan, a retired teacher, and incumbent Republican Senator Dan S. Sullivan, who is seeking a third term. And President Trump is up early this morning, already posting online, Alaska, be careful, vote for the real Dan Sullivan today.
2: Fox's Alex Hogan. The other Dan Sullivan insists his campaign is not a sham. Among those also trying to unseat Senator Dan Sullivan, former Democratic Congresswoman Mary Peltola, the top four in today's primary advanced to November. There are also primaries in Wyoming and Florida, where Democratic Socialists are challenging two more House Democrats. Oliver Larkin hoping to unseat Congressman Jared Moskowitz, making immigration enforcement a big issue.
4: What it does is it endangers us. We do not need ICE to keep our communities safe.
2: In California, there's a special election to replace ex-Democratic Congressman Eric Swalwell. And the winner will be a Democrat. Aisha Wahab and Melissa Hernandez advanced in a June runoff to primary to today's runoff. Meanwhile, Fox's Todd Pyro has an update on a Swalwell controversy.
5: Swalwell admitted to FBI agents that he had, quote, physical relations with suspected Chinese intel operative Christine Fang on a, quote, handful of occasions.
2: Though the ex-congressman is not facing any charges in that.
5: All of this unfolding months after Swalwell resigned from Congress and dropped his run for California governor after unrelated allegations of rape and sexual assault.
2: Still no end in sight to the conflict with Iran, which again this morning insists the Strait of Hormuz will remain closed for shipping the day after President Trump insisted.
6: We have total control over the Strait. Now, they can be a nuisance. They can put a mine in the water, and people don't like having mines hit their billion-dollar ships.
2: Another ship was hit with another projectile today going through the Strait. 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
2: At least 13 Ukrainians are dead in another Russian bombardment hitting different areas while Ukraine counterattacks again, launching almost 800 drones deep inside Russia. And they're angry in Moscow over where some of those drones are coming from.
10: British-made drones have been used by Ukraine in attacks on Russia, and now Russia is warning the UK. London's actions, it says, will inevitably carry consequences for which it will have to answer. The UK's Ministry of Defence says Britain stands shoulder to shoulder with Ukraine and is committed to giving Kyiv what it needs to defend itself. The drones in question have been used against military and industrial targets inside Russia. The attacks on sites including oil refineries and online retailer warehouses are said to have caused almost $50 billion worth of damage. Jonathan Savage, Fox News.
2: We're learning more about Hayden Panettiere's death.
11: Law enforcement sources tell TMZ that a friend of the 36-year-old actress found her unresponsive in an apartment in Greenville, South Carolina, and called 911. Panettiere was pronounced dead at the apartment. TMZ reports that Narcan was found at the scene. Officials have not confirmed her cause of death yet. She's known for her star roles in Nashville, Heroes, Remember the Titans, and much more. She also detailed the challenges she faced in a memoir, including addiction, domestic abuse.
2: That's Fox's Christina Coleman. And while potential overdose is being investigated, a drug bust at Penn State. 13 current or former students facing charges.
12: Pennsylvania Attorney General Dave Sunday says the operation involved large quantities of cocaine being brought from New York and Philadelphia, then allegedly cut, packaged, and distributed to students. Two alleged ringleaders remain at the center of the investigation, including 24-year-old Agostino Abitiello, who's still at large.
2: That's Fox's Ted Linder. On Wall Street, stock futures are falling before today's trading. I'm Dave Anthony, and this is Fox News.
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15: Good morning, everybody. Dick Gabriel sitting in for the voice. Tom taking a couple more days before he dives into the hard work, and it's enjoyable work at that, preparing for Kentucky football. He's been doing that, as you well know, all summer long, but a couple more days off before we are in the home stretch. And as you know, if you follow any number of folks online, Corey Price from the UK Sports Network has a lot of fun on X or Twitter, counting down the days, 18 days, and he has posted, of course, a picture of number 18. There have been a lot of good number 18s at Kentucky, but one really great number 18, at least one, and that is Randall Cobb. So does Randall Cobb days before Kentucky football begins, 18 days away. We'll talk a lot of Kentucky football today on the Leach Report, presented by Bobcat Enterprises. And our guest today, Craig Skinner, UK volleyball coach. His team opens up play this weekend with a couple of exhibition matches behind. Larry Vaught, hear him every week on this show and, of course, on Sunday Morning Sports Talk, and you read him on Vaught's Views. And Keith Farmer from BBN Tonight and LEX 18 will join us as well. Wildcat News of the Day presented by Giuseppe's of Lexington. And we mentioned we're 18 days away from football. Soccer is already underway. Women's soccer now, the UK women, are 2-0. They beat Kent State yesterday 5-2. This was a match that was supposed to take place on Sunday evening. Excuse me, but too much lightning in the area. So they postponed the match until yesterday, and the Wildcats, with another day of rest, won it 5-2. They actually trailed early as the Golden Flashes struck first in the 7th minute, but Kentucky came back and won it by a final of 5-2, running the record to 2-0 on the young season. Big Blue Boo is in place. That's the pre-Halloween celebration staged by the UK softball team. That's coming up on Saturday, October the 17th at 2 o'clock. It is part of an exhibition weekend. Wildcats taking on Marshall. Gates will open at noon for all season ticket holders and Wildcat Reserve members. General public gates opening at 12:30. The event this year, prizes, competitions, in-game promotions, face painting, bingo, and a lot more. So mark your calendar. It's been a great success, a lot of fun for the UK softball team. That's coming up on October 17th. That is a Saturday. And one other bit of news, there is the AP Top 25 out there now. You might have seen this last night. Ohio State and Oregon are 1-2 in the AP Top 25. This is the first time in more than 10 years that there is not a number one vote preseason for an SEC team. Ohio State got 40. Oregon got 14. Notre Dame was 6. Indiana, the defending champion, is ranked 6, but got 8 first-place ballots and 1 vote for Miami. I saw somebody complaining about a lack of respect for Indiana, but let's face it, without The Heisman Trophy winning quarterback, Fernando Mendoza, is understandable that voters are not going to vote for Indiana to repeat, although it is not impossible, of course. Nothing's impossible now. We learned that last year with Indiana running the table and winning a national title. But no SEC teams. Texas and Georgia are the highest-ranked teams in the top 25. Georgia is third. Texas is fifth. Kentucky will play seven teams in the top 25. You got A&M at number 8, Ole Miss at number 9, Oklahoma is 10, LSU is 11, 13th is Alabama, and you go down to 20, Tennessee, and by the way, Louisville is ranked 24th and Mizzou is 25th. So you thought that Kentucky schedule was tough, and for whatever it's worth, this is a preseason top 25, but it's a pretty good window into who's got the power in college football. We'll take a break, come back, and chat with Craig Skinner of the UK volleyball team next here on the Leach Report.
16: Hello, I'm Gary Fogle. Welcome to Kentucky Sports Memories. And Lindsey Wilson basketball had a rule back in the early 70s that could never fly today.
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16: Lindsey Wilson University is located in Columbia, Kentucky, south central part of the state. It's a four-year university, but back in 1971-72 basketball season, it was a two-year school. It was Lindsey Wilson College. And their men's basketball team consisted of all freshmen with the exception of one sophomore. Yet that team went on to win the National Little College Basketball Championship up in Albany, New York. They played for head coach Jim Voigt, and he was a taskmaster. He was tough to play for. Vic Stansbury was on that team, and I talked to Vic about Coach Voigt and some of his rules, one in particular that you may not believe.
18: Now, I understand he had a practice that when you lost games on the road, he wouldn't allow you to eat a meal afterward because you
19: lost. I was just thinking about that.
20: The coach's rule was, and we all knew it, we had one sophomore team, and we knew the rule once we went to our first road game, the one sophomore said, hey, you know, make sure you eat a good pregame meal, and if you can get him to fix you an extra peanut butter and jelly sandwich or something like that, you know, sneak it in your gym bag because if we don't win, you don't eat. And we went to, like, in the eastern coal mine fields. I don't know all the names of the towns, but, you know, way east of I-75 where all the coal mines were. That's like a 5 or 6 hour ride to get back to Columbia on those mountain roads coming all the way back. And if we won, we'd stop and eat.
16: And if they didn't win, it could be a long, hungry ride back to Columbia. Bunch of guys on a bus starving. You know, interestingly, a coach could never get away with that today, but they could back then in the early 70s. More on this team and how they won their championship throughout the week. I'm Gary Fogle, and you're listening to Kentucky Sports Memories.
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15: Welcome back to the Leach Report. Dick Gabriel in for the voice. Leach Report presented by Bobcat Enterprises. And we welcome Coach Craig Skinner of the UK volleyball team. The season is right on top of us coming up Friday. Wisconsin in Milwaukee, the third ranked, by the way, Wisconsin Badgers. Good morning, Coach.
22: How you doing this morning?
15: I am well. Thank you so much. Two exhibitions in the books. So how do you feel going into the season opener?
22: It's a good question. I mean, well, obviously we had success and did well in the exhibitions, and I'm not sure that's the measuring stick we're going to get this weekend against Wisconsin and Pittsburgh. But You know, this team has made big strides from the beginning of preseason. We were not very sharp against Ohio offensively and very inefficient, and then we're much more efficient and sharp against Dayton. So, you know, the improvement and the will to get there is evident, and, you know, should be, knock on wood, fully healthy by Friday and ready to go. So looking forward to it.
15: I was on vacation for the Ohio match, but I was there to see you guys beat Dayton. And Dayton's got good players. Dayton tested you. But, yeah, you're right, going into this weekend with Wisconsin on Friday and Pitt on Sunday. But it looked like, Craig, your kids, they played hard and they were as sharp as they could be at this point. And I'm clearly not an expert, but I've seen a lot of volleyball, as you know. And I was impressed with the effort they gave against Dayton. But I guess they're just excited to get started, aren't they?
22: Yeah, no doubt. I mean, I think the effort thing is a standard in the program from day one, and our team embraces that. I'm pleased that we didn't give Dayton many points, and this early in the season, your offense can get a little sporadic, and at least it wasn't against that group. So even though we played an additional set in four, there was no real drop off with that effort and efficiency. So I think that's a good sign. But this will not be a neutral site event on Friday. It will be in Milwaukee. Wisconsin will have, you know, up to 10,000 fans rooting against us. So it'll be a whole new deal for this team to figure out who we are.
15: But this is a roadmap you've traveled many times. You've scheduled, at least in the latter stages of your career, Kentucky, just really tough matches on the road early in the year, and it pays off down the stretch, doesn't it?
22: Yeah, I mean, it's like people in golf, they say, you know, there's pressure when you're playing against your buddies, there's tournament pressure, and then there's championship pressure, and there's, you know, on the road pressure. And so, you know, you can't tell your team how to feel in those moments. They got to feel and experience it themselves, and what better way to do it against great competition and big venues and big crowds.
15: You returned a lot of kids from a team that got to the championship match last year, and there's no substitute for that kind of experience. Talk to me a little bit about just how invaluable it is, because you've got a national championship on your resume, but, you know, those kids are moved on. They're all graduated. Now you've got a whole new group, some of whom have been to the championship match. Just how valuable is that? Mm-hmm. So many veterans knowing what it takes to get to the Final Four, to get to that championship match.
22: Yeah, I mean, it's you know, matching your expectations with experience is really important. And, you know, we have a lot of returning players that know exactly what that feels like, but also have the expectations to perform at the highest level. So I think that just, you know, solidifies what the motivation is every day in practice. And, I think we've been talking a lot the last couple of weeks, like, you know, look, when you walk

0: like she's back to her old self. Is that what you're seeing?
1: Well, she played well in the exhibitions. More impressively, I mean, yesterday, the last 2 days, I've seen a practice mentality and performance out of her that I haven't seen since she's been here. And not to say that she hasn't had great practices, but I think she's healthy and determined and has continued to add layers of belief to herself. So I'm really pleased with her effort. I can't downplay that at all. And she, obviously is feeling good and leading. So yes, as a coach, you're certainly you're a way better coach with better players, and she's one of those.
0: Yeah. Well, and you were a great coach last year. You had Eva Hudson alongside Brooklyn, but I really believe down the stretch, and I think you'll probably agree, you don't get as far as you went last year without Molly Tuzzo. She was sensational. Anybody who saw the SEC tournament saw that, and you've got her back. That's your quarterback. You're just the grittiest player in America, I think. How big a plus? Obvious question, Craig, but how big a plus to have her back?
1: Yeah, it's huge. I mean, that's a person you never have to wonder what Molly Tuzzo is coming to the gym every day and with her talent and abilities and just moxie and enthusiasm. She's just fun to be around, and our players love playing next to her. And pound for pound, maybe the best athlete we've ever had in the program. It's crazy some of the things she can do. So. Just that has the whole package, and excited to see her this year and the rest of her career unfold.
0: I'll let you go with this. Morgan comes in, transfers in, so now she's on the opposite side of Brooklyn DeLay. I know she's a different player than Eva Hudson. How has she assimilated in these first two? Well, she didn't play against Dayton, but in the practices and in the Ohio exhibition.
1: Well, she's playing a new position from what she played at Notre Dame, so that's been an adjustment. She had some great days in the spring and some just okay days, and, kind of same thing in preseason. But I think the last week she's really started to, some aha moments in practice where things are starting to click. And, she's such an imposing, blocking, athlete at the net and physical. And, so once she learns the nuances and how to perform when it's not perfect in this new position, I think she'll continue to gain that confidence to go to the next level. But, it's a work in progress, but she's buying all the time.
0: Craig Skinner, head coach, the Kentucky Volleyball Wildcats, who open up with Wisconsin in Milwaukee, 9:00 Friday night on ESPN. Coach, best of luck. We'll be watching.
2: Appreciate it. Have a great week.
0: You too, sir. And when we come back, Larry Vaught joins us here on the Leach Report.
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7: Partly cloudy for today. Also, an isolated shower this afternoon is possible. Humid, a daytime high pushing the low to mid 80s. Tonight, mostly clear, muggy, nighttime low in the mid 60s. On Wednesday, a mix of clouds and sunshine, gonna be hot, a daytime high near 90, and rain chances return by Thursday. A mix of clouds and sunshine, afternoon showers, and a high in the mid 80s. 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
3: Partly cloudy for today. Also, an isolated shower this afternoon is possible. Humid, a daytime high pushing the low to mid 80s. Tonight, mostly clear, muggy, nighttime low in the mid 60s. On Wednesday, a mix of clouds and sunshine, gonna be hot, a daytime high near 90, and rain chances return by Thursday. A mix of clouds and sunshine, afternoon showers, and a high in the mid 80s. Paintsville's home for classic hits, 99.3 WKYH.
5: 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Text machine, lots of happy birthdays to Ryan Lemon. One person writes, Matt, you can't get too uppity. You're going to be 50 soon. Yeah, I don't like to think about it. It actually has, like, that has hit me. I think that's going to be the one, because when I was 40, I didn't really feel 40. I still felt like I was, you know, in my 30s. But I feel in my 40s now. But I think 50 will hit me. I do, because I remember when my parents got to be 50. And I remember, Drew, how old I thought they were. Like, I remember, Larry's 50th birthday and being like, well, not going to see him much longer.
6: See, that's the way I feel about this 60. I remember, they turned 60.
5: And that was like 30, you know, 38 years ago or
7: people
5: whatever.
7: Looked a lot older, though, back then, too. Like, people in their 50s maybe. Don't look like people in their 50s from the 70s.
5: Yeah, I think that's, to some extent, I think that's true. But also, so I do think that one will hit me. But I got at least 2 years. 60, though, Ryan, that does seem like a whole nother thing.
6: Yeah, when I turned 50, like you said, you were there at my birthday party. It was a celebration. I was happy. It didn't bother me.
8: You shut down the neighborhood.
6: We did shut down the neighborhood, cut off the street.
5: That was a fun party, actually.
6: This one bothers me. This is like, this 60, for some reason, is like, okay, I am now officially old. I can't act stupid anymore.
5: But you also should have some celebration. You've had a tough few months, and you've gotten through it. And I was just saying the other day to somebody that I feel like it was really like last week or in the last 2 weeks, I feel like Ryan has seemed like he's 100% back. And so I do think you should like feel good about that, right?
6: Well, that's why I said I am very lucky because of the thing I just went through, and my parents are still healthy and alive. You guys make it fun to come to work every single day. I do feel lucky. But my goodness, 60 years old. I mean,
5: That's true. One person writes, Matt, what are your and Drew's favorite kinds of ethnic food? For me, it's anything spicy. I really love Indian food, number one. Then probably like Caribbean-esque food, you know, like jerk chicken or things in that realm. And then I really like Mexican food. I mean, I like all kinds of food, except I hate like German, Dutch, all that fried, just blah, that I don't really enjoy. But pretty much anything else, I'm in. And the spicier, the better for me. What about you, Drew?
8: Yeah, I can eat about everything, but Mexican food.

0: I could eat for every meal. I could wake up, I could eat it for breakfast, I could eat it for lunch, I could eat it for dinner, and then I could do it again every day for the rest of my life. So I think Mexican would be the leader there.
1: Remember when Max took us to an Australia restaurant?
2: That was good.
3: Pies.
1: Pies.
2: Yeah.
1: Was that in Denver?
2: It was good, but I wouldn't want to eat that regularly. That's heavy, too. That's really
1: They were
2: heavy,
1: good.
0: Especially in the summer. They said they'd get out of the ocean and go eat a big chicken pot pie barehanded.
2: People don't know, think of a chicken pot pie. They eat that, hold it in their hand, almost like a burger. And it's really, to me, really, really heavy. All right, let's talk about Mark Mitchell for a second, Drew. All right, so here's where we are. Yesterday, there's a lot of attention given yesterday to an Ohio court that had allowed players like Mark Mitchell to play. The NCAA got them to put a stay on that ruling. So basically, all those people that got eligible to play in Ohio, whether that was in Ohio State or whatever, right now that's on hold. Shouldn't really affect the Kentucky decision. The Ohio State law that has no precedential value over Kentucky anyway. It's the first time, though, the NCAA's had something go right for them in these cases. They had lost everything. And they didn't reverse the Ohio decision. They just put it on hold while the appellate court looked at it. So first time the NCAA's kind of won something. I don't really think that'll have much of an effect on the Kentucky one, but it could. We'll see. We're also waiting for the appeal in Colorado. Remember, the Colorado case in some ways is one of the big ones, because if the Colorado one allows a lot of people to play, but it doesn't allow Mitchell. Mitchell needs this Kentucky court to make a decision. And we will know, Drew, by Friday, and hopefully it will be good news. And then I'm sure they will appeal it, and we'll see what happens in the interim.
0: Yeah, and today they told us afternoon to submit their
1: final stuff in writing, and we'll find out by today.
2: Yes,
0: I know. You know, with Big Z, we learned school. We don't even pretend anymore with that. But they do need to act in a hurry in here if you are trying to line it up with the semester and get him started with the team. So hopefully this goes quickly, even though there will probably be another phase after whatever is decided by Friday. Also,
2: and remember, there's football players too.
0: Football, yeah, that's true.
1: I mean, so a guy asked me a question. Football. A guy asked me a question. Does Alex Afari need this ruling here to be eligible, or can he file a petition somewhere else?
2: So it's odd. For Mark Mitchell to play, the Kentucky case has to go his way. For Alex Afari to play, it's the Colorado case. And as of today, Alex Afari can play. So when you're following this in the news, if the Colorado case gets reversed, then that's when Alex Afari can't play, and now he has to see what happens with the Kentucky one. So the Kentucky one could actually help both of them, even though Alex Afari's not named, but we'll see. It also, the Kentucky case might say, we're only helping these people that are named. So there's a lot of different ways it can go. The person who has the best chance, Ryan, is Alex Afari. I think Kentucky realizes that, and I think that's why they're allowing him to practice.
1: Yeah, they must feel pretty good about it. They wouldn't let him on the practice field working out with the team, because before that he was just standing on the sidelines watching.
2: But Mark Mitchell, what happened in Ohio is a similar case to what Mark Mitchell has. So yesterday's news, even though it doesn't affect him directly, you know, it has kind of a small effect on him. I think that would be fair to say. Who's next?
4: Let's go to Cindy.
2: Cindy, go ahead, Cindy.
5: Hey, thanks for taking my call. Happy birthday, Ryan. Let me tell you, it only gets better.
1: Amen.
5: I do have a serious question.
2: Okay.
5: This coming Friday night in my hometown, Butler County, Morgantown, Kentucky, my basketball team will be inducted into the Sports Hall of Fame.
2: Oh, congrats.
5: I want to know, is it appropriate for me to do the L's down?
2: Yes.
5: I'll hang up and listen.
2: Well, I would say yes, Drew, right?
0: Of course, it's always appropriate to do L's down. Do it whenever you want.
1: Especially if you're in a team photo, it's not going to be hung up forever in the school gym. Wouldn't you want to be the one person giving L's down in that photo?
2: I love it. Like, it makes you stick out. You know, it's not like you're doing anything negative to the school or your teammates. Let me tell you something. If you take your high school Hall of Fame team photo and you have L's down, that one's going to end up on KSR. That will be a legendary one. So, yes,
1: live forever.
2: Cindy, do it. Take a break. Be right back.
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1: Partly cloudy for today. Also, an isolated shower this afternoon is possible. Humid, a daytime high pushing the low to mid 80s. Tonight, mostly clear, muggy, nighttime low in the mid 60s. On Wednesday, a mix of clouds and sunshine, gonna be hot, a daytime high near 90, and rain chances return by Thursday. A mix of clouds and sunshine, afternoon showers, and a high in the mid 80s. Paintsville's home for classic hits, 99.3 WKYH.
3: Sports Radio. There are people taking up for Ryan's list. One person says Will Levis wasn't as good as the 10 people on the list. Ryan's right. And Terry Wilson did have 3,000 and 1,000 for the career, and he is the only UK quarterback to have that for a career.
4: See, I knew what I was talking about. Maybe not had the facts exactly right, but I knew there was something in there about that.
3: Well,
4: I like my list. I stand by my list.
3: All right, you should. Did you like the Cubs-White Sox fan fight, Drew, yesterday?
5: You shouldn't do it, but I get caught up watching every fight video.
3: That was a hell of a fight, though. They went for a while, and the one guy got destroyed. I was at some point like, dude, leave him alone.
5: To see you.
3: The White Sox fans were crushing the Cubs guys.
5: That rivalry has some juice again. Yeah. I didn't even remember that the White Sox were a team, to be honest.
3: It's shocking all those Cubs fans just let the White Sox fans just continue to beat up those guys.
4: Yeah, they got to come to the aid of
3: their fellow fan. Like, I don't think if it's a UK game and there were Louisville fans just pounding on two UK fans that the crowd wouldn't stop them. But they kind of let them go, Ryan, for like a minute.
4: Yeah, that's what I think the big takeaway was, that the other Cubs fans didn't come in and try to help their Cub brother. They were just getting pummeled.
3: Those guys, the one dude was getting pummeled and nobody would step in.
5: Looked like they were out in the bleachers. I know they should have security out there, but they were getting plenty of licks in. There were some haymakers.
3: The bleacher people.
6: Looks like there's one Cubs fan that's hitting the same Cubs fan, too. Did you see that?
3: Oh, I didn't see that.
4: Oh, well, maybe he
5: Cub
4: was.
5: On Cub.
6: Cub on Cub action.
3: But then they were all saying, like, when it was over, all the crowd was trying to get them to arrest the White Sox fans. It just felt like they were letting them pound on that. I don't know what started it, really. All I saw was, I guess, somebody threw a beer, but you don't know how you got to that point. But
6: at the end, there's finally one Cubs fan that reaches in with one arm.
3: Yeah, there's one guy, and he only sticks one arm. And he's like, all right, man.
6: Yeah.
3: Come on.
6: Yeah, this guy's just unloading.
3: Guy's on the ground and just getting destroyed.
6: He's a big guy, too.
3: That's one of the worst fan fights in a bleachers or crowd I've seen in a long time, isn't it?
6: Yeah. You think a big guy like that could defend himself, but he's just sitting there just taking it.
3: Yeah, I mean.
6: Like, get up. That guy was hitting him was half his size.
3: I know. And he was at the higher bleacher.
6: Mm-hmm. Yeah. He could have just jumped down.
3: Like he was
6: just,
3: yeah, he could have
6: had
3: just
6: had the angle.
3: Like,
6: yeah.
3: He had the angle. He had the weight. It didn't matter. Had the home field advantage.
6: Exactly.
4: That's true. Take advantage of your home field.
3: He had everything and just was not able to do a thing with it.
4: Some guys just
7: wonder if he was just being a jerk to everybody.
3: But would you have jumped in?
6: It depends.

0: Classic Hits 99.3 WKYH, getting all shook up with AC/DC and one of their signature songs. Well, hi, it's Haynes Johns, and a lot of people shake it up over the weekend because of the death of Hayden Panettiere. Details, plus an appreciation of this rising star gone too soon, suddenly passing at the age of 36, sending shockwaves across the country. Now, officials have been releasing new details. Police in Greenville, South Carolina, saying in a statement, officers accompanied EMS personnel responding to a report of an unresponsive female around 2 Sunday afternoon, according to NBC News, reporting a cardiac arrest. So they initiated advanced cardiac life support measures, but were unsuccessful in their resuscitation efforts. So she was temporarily staying at the home of a friend where she was found, and an autopsy conducted just yesterday showed no signs of trauma that were discovered that would have contributed to her death. So the cause and manner of death have not yet been determined. Preliminary investigations did not show any signs of foul play or suspicious circumstances. And ironically, she would have turned 37 this coming Friday. The news announced by her father, Skip. Of course, she shares a daughter who is now 11. Her name is Kaya, living full-time with her ex-partner, Vladimir Klitschko, a wrestler who lives in Ukraine, in Kyiv. Also, his brother is the mayor of Kyiv. Of course, Hayden dealing with the loss of her brother back in 2023 due to an enlarged heart. So maybe that's a clue. Maybe there's a genetic issue going on with her heart. Anyway, she's been very open about her struggles with depression as well as alcoholism and substance abuse. She also starred in the series Nashville as well as the movie Scream 6 and Remember the Titans. But hopefully they'll find out what's going on with that, but may her memory be a blessing as she deals with all the things that she was dealing with. And if you or anyone you know dealing with substance abuse, it's a free call to the Lifeline to just talk. It's 988. Again, a free call and free counseling at 988. 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Coming up, the first hit for Skittered, after the first top 5 hit for Aerosmith, with Classic Hits 99.3 WKYH.
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13: Partly cloudy for today. Also, an isolated shower this afternoon is possible. Humid, a daytime high pushing the low to mid 80s. Tonight, mostly clear, muggy, nighttime low in the mid 60s.

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0: Peter Gabriel with his debut solo single, Salisbury Hill. Peter Gabriel, the original founding drummer of the band Genesis, and he was meditating at Salisbury Hill and had a life-changing epiphany, so that's why he named the song after that. That's how he wrote it. My name is Haynes Johns. On the way next, a 1-2 punch of number ones. The first for Dexy's Midnight Runners, after the second and biggest for Blondie. And coming up next hour, charging non-tippers more? Surprise! Better check your receipt. I'll have where and why coming up.
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2: 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Eugenio Suarez puts the Reds on top.
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10: Partly cloudy for today. Also, an isolated shower this afternoon is possible. Humid, a daytime high pushing the low to mid 80s. Tonight, mostly clear, muggy, nighttime low in the mid 60s. On Wednesday, a mix of clouds and sunshine, gonna be hot, a daytime high near 90. And rain chances return by Thursday. A mix of clouds and sunshine, afternoon showers, and a high in the mid 80s. 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

Classic Hits 99.3 WKYH, Freddie Mercury and Queen addressing the third of the five in Maslow's hierarchy of needs, his pyramid, with love and belonging smack dab in the middle. That's friendship, intimacy, family, and connection with other people, finding somebody to love and somebody to love us. The song peaked at number 13 for Queen, their fourth top 40 hit. Well, hi, it's Haynes Johns. Glad to be part of your Tuesday and charging non-tippers more? Surprise! Better check your receipt. That's what happened, according to B.D. Powell, at a Shake Shack at the Salt Lake City airport. He posted a video with proof on TikTok and millions of views. He says, my wife and I walked up to the kiosk and ordered three milkshakes. And when we opted out to tip, then it said there's been a pricing update on our order, and it charged each shake 50 cents more. So he says, wow. So posting on that video, people saying, isn't that illegal? Well, Shake Shack commented and says, well, hold on there. Thanks for bringing this to our attention. This is not a Shake Shack policy, and we're currently looking into it with our licensee at that Salt Lake City airport. That would be HMS Host. So they run that location and kiosk system. Well, HMS Host investigated and determined an error within their kiosk technology unrelated to tipping. And Shake Shack says the way they informed us that the issue has been resolved. We'll continue working with all of our licensed partners and make sure every guest is taken care of at every Shake Shack. End of quote from them. But wow, unbelievable from HMS Host. So hopefully everybody's checking your receipts to make sure that's not happening at other locations. But wow, could have been very bad if it had happened at all locations. And thank you, BD Powell, for bringing that to everybody. Seems to be a one-off case at that Salt Lake City Airport Shake Shack. Here for us on a happier note, we go where you go, across town, across the state, or even if you're going to Salt Lake City, you can listen to us with our broadcast here and our free mobile app. A free

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8: Partly cloudy for today. Also, an isolated shower this afternoon is possible. Humid, a daytime high pushing the low to mid 80s. Tonight, mostly clear, muggy, nighttime low in the mid 60s. On Wednesday, a mix of clouds and sunshine. Gonna be hot, a daytime high near 90. And rain chances return by Thursday. A mix of clouds and sunshine, afternoon showers, and a high in the mid 80s. 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

0: most recent top five hit for Kenny Loggins with Danger Zone for that Top Gun motion picture and soundtrack that peaked at number two, blocked at number one by Sledgehammer from Peter Gabriel. My name is Haynes Johns. Coming up next, some firsts. The first top five hit for Journey, then the first number one for Alanis.
1: The skies are calling. 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

0: Alanis Morissette with her first and biggest number one, where it stayed for 5 weeks with You Learn. Well, I hope you learn. Otherwise, it's a wasted experience, right? Well, hi, it's Haynes Johns. We stay with that number one theme, the second number ones for Minute Work and the Steve Miller Band. And coming up next hour, congratulations, and I'm sorry, you won. I'll have the winning loser that will win you over with her curious snuggles as she sports her pearl necklace. Coming up.
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4: Partly cloudy for today. Also, an isolated shower this afternoon is possible. Humid, a daytime high pushing the low to mid 80s. Today, mostly clear, muggy, nighttime low in the mid 60s. On Wednesday, a mix of clouds and sunshine. Gonna be hot, a daytime high near 90. And rain chances return by Thursday. A mix of clouds and sunshine, afternoon showers, and a high in the mid 80s. 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
1: A song that peaked number three for Eddie Vedder and Pearl Jam, their first top five hit with Even Flow. 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Of the winning loser that will win you over with her curious snuggles as she sports her pearl necklace and steals your heart after Minute Work.

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0: Classic Hits 99.3 WKYH, starting things up with the Rolling Stones. Well, hi, it's Hage Johns, and congratulations, and I'm sorry, you won. It's the winning loser that will win you over with her curious snuggles as she sports her pearl necklace and steals your heart. It's Jenny Lou, the six-year-old pug. She won the title over the weekend of World's Ugliest Dog. And her signature long-hanging tongue, she comes from Ukiah, California. That's 100 miles north of San Francisco, not on the coast, but 45 miles inland. But she won big over the weekend with her owner, Michelle Grady. Maybe not owner, but human. Anyway, Michelle says she is calm and cuddly, but also curious. With a lot of time, she's looking for things to get into. She typically wears her pearl necklace that has her name on it. So she came in second in last year's competition, her fourth time, by the way, to compete this year, and was walking the streets of New York City now, and people recognize her. Jenny Lou's tongue always hanging out of her mouth, which begs the question, how does she eat? Well, she says she eats, but it's always a mess. So she beat out 8 other contestants this year, and she finally won that $5,000 prize and that shiny new first-place trophy. And her face will be featured on a limited edition of mug root beer cans. Looking forward to that. So Jin Lu found in a shack in the mountains of South Korea 4 years ago. So she now is a Goodwill ambassador visiting elementary schools, hospitals, as well as those in memory care facilities. And despite the name, the competition is held annually by the Sonoma Marin Agricultural Association and honoring dogs that are perfectly imperfect, showing people that all pups deserve love regardless of their appearance. So the contest calls attention to the benefits of pet adoption and often features participants who have been rescued from puppy mills and shelters. And by the way, a lot of the rescue facilities have purebreds as well as those designer mixes like Labradoodles and Cockapoo. Our two dogs have come from rescues, and I can always tell you who rescued who. I think our dogs rescued us. So there, I send that along to you. Well, it's over for today, but back on Thursday, our Johnson County Farmers Market next to the Johnson County Extension Office in Paintsville. It happens on Tuesdays between 10 and 2, but it'll be back Thursday afternoon between 2 and 6 with local homemade and handmade goods plus fresh fruits and vegetables. Don't miss out Thursday afternoon between 2 and 6. Up next, the first top 10 hits for Duran Duran and Supertramp with Classic Hits 99.3 WKYH.
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3: Partly cloudy for today. Also, an isolated shower this afternoon is possible. Humid, a daytime high pushing the low to mid 80s. Tonight, mostly clear, muggy, nighttime low in the mid 60s. On Wednesday, a mix of clouds and sunshine, gonna be hot, a daytime high near 90. And rain chances return by Thursday. A mix of clouds and sunshine, afternoon showers, and a high in the mid 80s. 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

0: Rick Springfield getting his first number one, and it stayed there for 2 weeks with Jesse's Girl. Well, hi, it's Haynes Johns. Thank you for letting me be a part of your day. I hope the rest of your Tuesday goes smoothly. Keep it here, because we've got lots more of your favorites on the way to sing along with, and I'll be back again tomorrow. But let's make today a true Two for Tuesday. Do your best to help at least two people smile. Maybe help them laugh or at least chuckle a little bit. You know, it has been medically proven that the act of smiling, and especially laughing or chuckling, actually lowers our blood pressure. So do our community and their health a favor getting that smile on their face. All the way next, we stick with that number two theme with the second hits for anybody. And the Wallflowers.
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7: WKYH. Partly cloudy for today. Also, an isolated shower this afternoon is possible. Humid, a daytime high pushing the low to mid 80s. Tonight, mostly clear, muggy, nighttime low in the mid 60s. On Wednesday, a mix of clouds and sunshine. Gonna be hot, a daytime high near 90. And rain chances return by Thursday. A mix of clouds and sunshine, afternoon showers, and a high in the mid 80s. 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
1: News, I'm John Saucier. At least seven people have died in Indiana after damaging winds and massive flooding swept through the state. Governor Mike Braun tells Fox Weather this damage is historic.
2: Generally, we're tornado prone. It's going to impact a few counties concentrated in the damage. This was more like a hurricane hitting with hurricane type flooding and rainfall.
1: Tens of thousands of people in Indiana still reportedly without power. Tech company OpenAI out with a new version of its flagship chatbot trying to get teenage users involved. The head of youth and families at OpenAI, Lauren Jones, describing ChatGPT for teens as a dedicated learning experience.
3: 9 of 10 teens are using ChatGPT for learning. Yeah. Our goal is for this to be an incredible learning tool for teenagers, and that's what you see with this launch.
1: Her comments there on the Fox News channel. There are tech companies like OpenAI and Meta facing lawsuits. 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
4: Cloudy for today. Also, an isolated shower this afternoon is possible. Humid, a daytime high pushing the low to mid 80s. Today, mostly clear, muggy, nighttime low in the mid 60s. On Wednesday, a mix of clouds and sunshine, gonna be hot, a daytime high near 90. And rain chances return by Thursday. A mix of clouds and sunshine, afternoon showers, and a high in the mid 80s. 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

0: Brian Adams from Canada. He has Acoustic Friday on his YouTube channel each and every week, where he obviously does acoustic versions of not only his hits, his some of the deeper cuts as well. Classic Hits 99.3. I'm Ken Cocker. 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We got a great song coming up in just a little bit from Peter Gabriel. So please don't go anywhere. 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
6: Partly cloudy for today. Also an isolated shower this afternoon is possible. Humid, a daytime high pushing the low to mid 80s. Tonight mostly clear, muggy, nighttime low in the mid 60s. On Wednesday, a mix of clouds and sunshine, gonna be hot, a daytime high near 90, and rain chances return by Thursday. A mix of clouds and sunshine, afternoon showers and a high in the mid 80s. 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

0: Sweet Emotion, just about 50 years old, that song is. Aerosmith. And this Ken Cocker. Have you watched that that spin-off of the series, The Big Bang Theory, Stuart Fails to Save the Universe? I've watched, there's been four episodes, right? Four. Fifth one dropping this Thursday. To me, it's uneven. I'm not saying I don't like it or I like it. It's sort of in the middle. But if you're a fan of it, you're going to be happy to hear that HBO Max has approved season two of Stuart Fails to Save the Universe, which will air sometime next year. Season one isn't even done for six more episodes. REO Speedwagon, Robert Palmer coming up.
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0: And Gin Blossoms, found out about you, Classic Hits 99.3. And a shout out to our friends with the Johnson County Farmers Market. The Johnson County Farmers Market is open every Tuesday from 10 till 2 and on Thursday from 2 until 6. You got local, you got homemade and handmade goods. It's a great place to hang out. Great people. They're located next to the Johnson County Extension Office in Paintsville. It's Classic Hits 99.3. I'm a Bob Seger and a Silver Bullet Band coming up.
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5: WKYH. Partly cloudy for today. Also an isolated shower this afternoon is possible. Humid at daytime high pushing the low to mid 80s. Today mostly clear, muggy, nighttime low in the mid 60s. On Wednesday, a mix of clouds and sunshine. Gonna be hot, a daytime high near 90. And rain chances return by Thursday. A mix of clouds and sunshine, afternoon showers and a high in the mid 80s. Paintsville's home for Classic Hits, 99.3 WKYH.
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0: Rocking us out. That's the old Stray Cats music. I love it. Fine Young Cannibals from the 1980s here in a little bit. And a great song by Poison coming right up.
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2: Cincinnati Reds split a doubleheader yesterday with the St. Louis Cardinals. The Cardinals took game number one, 2-1. The Reds had just three hits in game number one. Reds bounced back with 13 hits in game number two as they beat the Cardinals 6-5 in 10 innings. The Cincinnati Reds are now 60-65. The Reds are back home tonight. They'll take on the Cardinals. Andrew Abbott on the bump. He's 6-7. Kentucky and Louisville volleyball teams will open up in the ABCA first serve this weekend in Milwaukee. The Louisville Cardinals will play 8th-ranked Texas A&M on Friday and 6th-ranked Wisconsin Saturday. Kentucky volleyball team is set to play number 6 Wisconsin Friday, number 4 Pittsburgh on Sunday.
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1: Fox News, I'm John Saucier. President Trump claiming on social media that the United States was not in talks with Iran regarding the Strait of Hormuz. He says it's open and operating. Well, speaking in Lansing, Michigan, House Speaker Mike Johnson explained why he still supports the U.S. strikes against Iran.
2: We had to act. Iran was on the verge of having nuclear capability. The largest state sponsor of terrorism could not be allowed to do that.
1: Well, the Senate expected to vote on a bipartisan bill to regulate the monetization of college sports once lawmakers return in September. West Virginia Republican Senator Shelley Moore Capito, speaking to Fox Business Network's Darren Botello, says she supports the bill as a way to protect student athletes.
3: As somebody who's raised three children all the way through their, you know, college years, stability in those years are critically important. And I think that's what we want. And that's what the fan wants.
1: The Big Ten Conference, the Southeastern Conference, they've released a joint statement saying they did not support this bill. 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
5: With news, I'm Jamie Johnson. Kentucky Power and Appalachian Power are planning upgrades to the electric transmission system in Lawrence and Johnson counties, along with Wayne County, West Virginia. The Big Sandy Thelma Transmission Improvements Project would rebuild about 26 miles of transmission line. The project would replace 1960s-era infrastructure that has experienced outages in recent years. An open house will be held to share the proposal to the public. If approved, construction is expected to begin in the fall of 2029. A new outdoor heritage exhibit at Warfield City Park is celebrating Martin County's coal and railroad history. The Himmler Heritage Exhibit, titled Tracks Through Time, centers around the city's X-357 caboose. The exhibit features historic photos, artifacts, and displays highlighting Hungarian immigrant Martin Himmler, who founded Himmler Coal Company and the community of Himmlerville, which is now known as Beauty. Project also includes a replica Himmler Coal Company coal cart and was developed through a partnership of local officials, volunteers, and community organizations with funding from the America 250 Kentucky Grant Program. And the Kentucky State Fair is returning this week. The fair, which takes place at the Kentucky Exposition Center in Louisville, features pageants, vendors, live music, food, drinks, exhibits, and more. This year, special exhibits and patriotic-themed events will take place in honor of America's 250th birthday. The fair begins on Thursday, August 20th, and runs through Sunday, August 30th. With news, I'm Jamie Johnson.
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9: Here's a look at your weather forecast. Tonight, mostly clear and humid with lows in the lower 60s. Wednesday, partly sunny and hot with highs in the mid-80s. Wednesday night, partly cloudy, chance of showers as we head into the overnight. Humid with lows in the upper 60s. And Thursday, showers and thunderstorms are likely. Humid with highs in the lower 80s. This has been a look at your WKYH weather forecast.
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morning, I'm Jagged Little Pill. 30 years ago, so very popular, Canada's Alanis Morissette. I'm Ken Cocker. The band formed on Valentine's Day in 1977, thus their name, The Romantics, coming up in a bit later this hour. All the good milestones and memories, and right now, it's The Clash, Train in Vain. Stand by me.

0: Annex, and I'm Ken Cocker on the Thursday Cruise. Do you remember Clueless? That was such a great movie and kind of a cultural touchstone back in the mid-1990s with Alicia Silverstone. And they're bringing it back as a TV series. Limited run, 6 episodes on Paramount Plus. They're 30 years later, of course, and now Alicia, or I should say Cher, wasn't that her name on the show? Cher Horowitz, if I remember, in the movie? Anyway, she's now the mother of her own teenage daughter and the trials and tribulations and so forth. That'll come out in 2027. Are they calling it Clueless 2? I don't know yet, but it will go forward next year. Bruce Hornsby in the Range and Kenny Loggins coming up.
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9: Here's a look at your weather forecast. Tonight, mostly clear and humid with lows in the lower 60s. Wednesday, partly sunny and hot with highs in the mid-80s. Wednesday night, partly cloudy, chance of showers as we head into the overnight. Humid with lows in the upper 60s. And Thursday, showers and thunderstorms are likely. Humid with highs in the lower 80s. This has been a look at your WKYH weather forecast.
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0: All right. Alien Ant Farm and Ken Cocker here. Phil Collins, he's going into the Rock and Roll Hall of Fame, as well as Oasis and other artists coming up in November. We got a song by him. And Billy Joel's on the way as well.
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1: Fox News, I'm Tom Graham. The Justice Department is charging 17 Iranians for a cyber attack against several American universities and U.S. companies, that according to an indictment unsealed today.
2: The indictment states that the Iranians stole more than 31 terabytes of academic information, as well as email accounts from the private companies. The hacking was conducted to benefit the IRGC and other Iranian entities, and nine of the defendants had already been charged in a prior indictment.
1: Fox's Kevin Uretsky, a drummer for a legendary rock band, has died.
3: ZZ Top's longtime drummer Frank Beard has died at 77 years old. The band's rep, Bob Merlis, confirmed the news, saying Beard died while in hospice care, surrounded by family at his ranch in Richmond, Texas. An exact cause of death was not given.
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4: Here's a look at your weather forecast. Tonight, mostly clear and humid with lows in the lower 60s. Wednesday, partly sunny and hot with highs in the mid-80s. Wednesday night, partly cloudy, chance of showers as we head into the overnight. Humid with lows in the upper 60s. And Thursday, showers and thunderstorms are likely. Humid with highs in the lower 80s. This has been a look at your WKYH weather forecast.
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